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1: Oh, kia ora, Flavor Whānau. You already know what it is, man. It's up the wars all day, every day. Boys, we're behind you, the whole nation, man. Go do us proud.
2: I'm so excited. 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
1: Oh, kia ora, Flavor Whānau. You already know what it is, man. It's up the wahs all day, every day. Boys, we're behind you, the whole nation, man. Go do us proud.
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0: as our mighty One New Zealand Warriors step up again in the final series, One New Zealand is giving all WAZ fans a direct line to the team. 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
1: Oh, kia ora, Flavor Whānau. You already know what it is, man. It's up the wars all day, every day. Boys, we're behind you, the whole nation, man. Go do us proud.
2: I'm so excited. Even hearing you say that, oh, my heart rate just spikes,
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1: Honestly, I'm so G'd up, eh?
2: Oh, finals footy, baby. And we also are going to talk about on Monday, how often you clean your mattress? Because Kaylee's making us feel puddle.
1: Yeah, she's making us feel puddle, all right?
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1: Oh, kia ora, Flavor Whānau. You already know what it is, man. It's up the wars all day, every day. Boys, we're behind you, the whole nation, man. Go do us proud.
2: I'm so excited. 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
2: 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And we're also going to talk about on Monday, how often you clean your mattress? 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

0: Fafana, you already know what it is, man. It's Up the Waz all day, every day. Boys, we're behind you, the whole nation, man. Go do us proud.
1: I'm so excited. Even hearing you say that, oh, my heart rate just spikes,
0: man,
1: a little bit.
0: Honestly, I'm so G'd up, eh?
1: Oh, finals footy, baby. And we also are going to talk about on Monday, how often you clean your mattress? Because Kaylee's making us feel puddle.
0: Yeah, she's making us feel puddle, all right?
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0: killing them. 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
0: And you just came from the gym clothes. 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
1: 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When it comes to the Warriors, we're old school fans.
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2: Know why it's happening. Know where it's headed. And where it might end up. With the New Zealand Herald. 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
1: So

0: as our mighty One New Zealand Warriors step up again in the final series, One New Zealand is giving all WAS fans a direct line to the team. 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
3: Usually I know exactly what to write for a radio ad. But this time, I don't. Because this ad is for Alzheimer's Awareness Month. And for me, Alzheimer's isn't a radio ad. It's a disease my mum is battling. So rather than writing an ad, I thought I'd share a memory. I remember watching sport with my mum. She had her favourite teams, her favourite players, and she'd loudly cheer them on. The other day I put the rugby on. The crowd was loud. The commentators were loud. But my mum? My mum stayed silent. I've never heard silence so loud. Let's remember, September is Alzheimer's Awareness Month.
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0: 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Tikitane joins Auckland Phil for a night of symphonic fusion. 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
10: 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So rather than writing an ad, I thought I'd share a memory. I remember Mum would light up as she showed visitors our family photos. Now those photos are on the wall of her care home. Recently, I pointed to a photo of me, and I asked if she remembered who it was. She looked so confused, like I was pointing at a complete stranger. Strange what we remember, and heartbreaking what we forget. Let's remember, September is Alzheimer's Awareness Month.
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0: Kia ora, Flavor Whanau. Hey, man, you already know what it is. It's Up the Waz all day, every day, baby.
1: 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Because Kaylee, she's making us feel put away.
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0: as our mighty One New Zealand Warriors step up again in the final series, One New Zealand is giving all WAS fans a direct line to the team. 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And up the WAS.
1: Flavour.
0: Yeah. Flavour. We're back to the very best old school hip hop and R&B in just a moment.
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4: 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Well, technically it's for Alzheimer's Awareness Month, but for me, it's about my mum. Because Alzheimer's is a disease she's battling. So rather than writing an ad, I thought I'd share a memory. I remember how much mum loved it when my sister or I called. She loved hearing our voices. She loved feeling connected to us. The other day my dad passed her the phone so I could say hello. She didn't recognise my voice. So mum, if you're listening, hi. It's me, Glenn, your son. I miss you. Let's remember, September is Alzheimer's Awareness Month.
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1: 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But these words have been hard to find because they're for Alzheimer's Awareness Month. And for me, Alzheimer's isn't a radio ad. It's a disease my mum is battling. So rather than writing an ad, I thought I'd share a memory. I remember Mum always had jelly beans in her handbag. I went to visit her recently and offered her a jelly bean, just like she had done 1,000 times for me. I watched her hold it in her hand, and I remember hoping that one little jelly bean might bring back one little memory, just for one little moment. Let's remember, September is Alzheimer's Awareness Month.
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0: Tonight, it all goes down. We're right behind our One New Zealand Warriors for their huge semi-finals match against the Newcastle Knights tonight at Eden Park.
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0: I write stories for ads every day, but this one is different. It's about my mum, because it's for Alzheimer's Awareness Month. And for me, Alzheimer's isn't a radio ad. It's a disease my mum is battling. So rather than writing an ad, I thought I'd tell a story. Share a memory. I remember when my mum became a nana. I remember the way her eyes would light up every time she saw her granddaughters. Recently, we went to visit her, and she couldn't recognize any of us. I remember the fear in her eyes because she thought strangers were in her room. And if I'm honest, I fear it happening to me. Let's remember, September is Alzheimer's Awareness Month.
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0: Tonight, it all goes down. We're right behind our One New Zealand Warriors for their huge semi-finals match against the Newcastle Knights tonight at Eden Park.
14: We are the Warriors!
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0: Flavor.

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0: 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It's Izzer and Charlie here from Flavour Breakfast.
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0: As our mighty One New Zealand Warriors step up again in the final series, One New Zealand is giving all WAZ fans a direct line to the team. 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
0: Tonight, it all goes down. We're right behind our One New Zealand Warriors for their huge semi-finals match against the Newcastle Knights tonight at Eden Park.
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0: Flavor. 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
19: Now why you wanna go and do that, love, huh? 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Now why you wanna go and do that, love, huh? 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

0: 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It's Izzer and Charlie here from Flavour Breakfast.
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